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1: Across the planet. Across the planet. This is your number one radio station.

We could grab a fajita. There's 14 restaurants, 8 of them do pizza. Then on to the main event. I put a blindfold on you to create suspense. Just take a sip of your cola, we don't need champagne. We're at the bowling alley, and a book is a lane.

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Yeah. Oops. So the tuning.

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0: 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Stay tuned.
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Oh yeah. 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Yes, who wants me? Come to me. And dance with Lola.

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2: 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Memory after memory. We bring you the best of this beautiful decade, the 90s. Let us take you by the hand on this wonderful trip back in time. Please give it up, DJ Kickin'.
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4: Okay, everybody, lie down on the floor and

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We need to understand right now that because of love, things happen in a way where people just don't seem to understand. Love is something that does not compromise itself. Love is something that will sacrifice for everything that goes on.

0: Is that you?
1: Who's it?
0: Oh, Cornelius!
1: Cornelius!
0: Yeah!
1: Oh, Cornelius!
0: Listen!
1: Bye, man.
0: Listen!
1: Yeah, man, what's up?
0: I'm in trouble.
1: Yeah.
0: My girl.

0: Yes, we can't. We can't handle it this weekend.
1: Oh, really?
0: Certainly nice to hear from you, man.
1: Wolf? Hello, Wolf? Wolf?
2: Let's go, girls.

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1: This is iTurn Radio.
0: The best music on the best station.